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in the afternoon. That was Don't Give Up On Us, Baby. But David Zong. Oh, kanta gina siya. Hello, may hapon. Welcome to programang X-Rated. Of course, ang inyong kauban na po hangtod alas tres karong adlawang Lunes. This is your DJ Reyna Chinita. Uh-huh. It's me again, Visayas Mindanao. Mga katropa, hangtod alas tres na ha?

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0: Alas 3:15 na mga igala ang tag na sa buntag na wala tong audio nila. Ha? Ila ha? Okay.
1: Members responding to the call, the chair declares the presence of a quorum. Majority Leader.
2: Mr. Speaker, I move to defer the approval of the journal of our previous session.
1: Is there any objection? There being none, the motion is approved. The journal of the previous session is hereby deferred. Majority Leader.
2: Mr. Speaker, I move that we proceed with the reference of business and my request that the Secretary General be directed to call the title of the bills and resolutions on first reading as well as our communications and community reports.
1: There being no objection, the motion is approved. The Secretary General is hereby directed to read the titles of the bills, resolutions on the first reading as well as communications and committee reports for referral to the appropriate committees.
3: Reference of business. Bills on first reading. House Bill number 9079, an act amending RA 8293, otherwise known as the Intellectual Property Code of the Philippines, to allow the registration of non-visible marks and for other purposes. By Representative Dalo.
1: To the Committee on Trade and Industry.
3: House Bill number 9080, an act to create a healthy food environment by requiring front of package warning labels for food high in fat, sodium, or sugar and regulating the marketing of such food to children. By Representative Aquino Magsaysay.
1: To the Committee on Health and the Committee on Welfare and Children.
3: House Bill number 9081, an act amending Section 3 of RA 11210, otherwise known as the Expanded Maternity Leave Law, by providing additional maternity leave benefits to women diagnosed with postpartum depression and for other purposes, by Representative Recto.
1: To the Committee on Civil Service, Professional Regulation, and the Committee of Labor and Employment.
3: House Bill number 9082, an act institutionalizing maternal mental health services in all government health facilities, integrating psychosocial support in the first 1,000 days program, providing funds therefore and for other purposes. By Representative Recto.
1: To the Committee on Health.
3: House Bill number 9083, an act abolishing the Optical Media Board, repealing for this purpose RA 9239, otherwise known as the Optical Media Act of 2003, transferring its powers, functions, assets, and personnel to the Intellectual Property Office of the Philippines, and for other purposes, by Representative Suwan.
1: To the Committee on Public Information and Committee on Government Reorganization.
3: House Bill number 9084, an act establishing a national registry system, providing for its governance, interoperability, and data sharing mechanisms, and appropriating funds therefor, by Representative Montes.
1: To the Committee on Population and Family Relations.
3: House Bill number 9085, an act establishing the Philippine Strategic Petroleum Reserve System, providing for an emergency oil price stabilization mechanism, providing funds therefor, and strengthening national energy security. By Representative Montes.
1: To the Committee on Energy.
3: House Bill number 9086, an act providing for the promotion and acceleration of household solar adoption and appropriating funds therefor. By Representative Montes.
1: To the Committee on Energy.
3: House Bill number 9087, an act promoting the development and utilization of solar energy in all national and local government buildings and offices, and appropriating funds therefor, by Representative Montes.
1: To the Committee on Energy.
3: House Bill number 9088, an act strengthening the sugar industry by expanding the mandate and composition of the Sugar Regulatory Administration, rationalizing the allocation of the Sugar Industry Development Fund, and institutionalizing systems for trade remedies and climate adaptation. Amending for the purpose Executive Order number 18, Series of 1986, and RA 10659, otherwise known as the Sugarcane Industry Development Act of 2015, and for other purposes. By Representative Benitez Javier Miguel.
1: To the Committee on Agriculture and Food.
3: House Bill number 9089, an act to recognize and protect the rights of nature in the Philippines. By Representatives Tereng and Garcia Dante.
1: To the Committee on Ecology.
3: House Bill number 9090, an act criminalizing ecocide and providing penalties for the commission thereof, by Representatives Tereng and Garcia Dante.
4: To the Committee on Justice.
3: House Bill number 9091, an act guaranteeing universal and free access to period products and other reproductive health items, strengthening and expanding RA 10354, otherwise known as the Responsible Parenthood and Reproductive Health Act of 2012, and appropriating funds therefor. By Representative Lagbas.
4: To the Committee on Health.
3: House Bill numbers 9092, 9093, 9095, and 9096. An act establishing multi-species freshwater fish and marine hatcheries in certain barangays in the province of Misamis Oriental, by Representative Lagbas.
4: To the Committee on Aquaculture, Fisheries and Resources.
3: House Bill number 9094, an act instituting a national plan of action for the care, support, and inclusion of persons with autism spectrum disorder and appropriating funds therefor, by Representative Lagbas.
4: To the Committee on Health and Special Committee on Persons with Disabilities.
3: House Bill number 9097, an act upgrading the first Misamis Oriental General Hospital in Medina, Misamis Oriental to a Level 2 General Hospital, by Representative Lagbas.
4: To the Committee on Health.
3: House Bill number 9098, an act declaring the municipality of Magsaysay, province of Misamis Oriental, as the Hawksbill Turtle Capital of the Philippines, by Representative Lagbas.
4: To the Committee on Natural Resources.
3: House Bill number 9099, an act strengthening the Anti-Drunk and Drug Driving Act of 2013, amending for the purpose RA 10586, and providing stiffer penalties therefor, by Representative Gomez.
4: To the Committee on Transportation.
3: House Bill number 9100, an act mandating government officials and employees to execute and submit a written permission to examine, inquire, or look into all their deposits and investments, thereby waiving the bank secrecy law as provided for under RA numbers 1405 and 6426, by Representative Soriano.
4: To the Committee on Banks and Financial Intermediaries.
3: House Bill number 9101, an act providing for a comprehensive and responsive civil registration and vital statistics system, providing funds therefor and for other purposes, by Representative Soriano.
4: To the Committee on Population and Family Relations.
3: House Bill number 9102, an act granting a 50% discount from funeral services to indigent families and free funeral services to extremely poor families nationwide, appropriating funds therefor and for other purposes, by Representative Soriano.
4: To the Committee on Social Services.
3: House Bill number 9103, an act penalizing the act of wage theft by amending for this purpose Articles 87 and 116 of Presidential Decree number 442 as amended, otherwise known as the Labor Code of the Philippines, by Representative Soriano.
4: To the Committee on Labor and Employment.
3: House Bill number 9104, an act enhancing the discount on the purchase of goods and services of senior citizens and persons with disabilities, by Representative Bocobo.
4: To the Committee on Ways and Means, the Committee on Senior Citizens, the Special Committee on Persons with Disabilities.
3: House Bill number 9105, an act expanding the grounds for annulment of marriage and legal separation under Articles 45 and 55 and other related provisions under Articles 46, 48, 55, and 57 of Executive Order number 209 or the Family Code of the Philippines and for other purposes, by Representative Abante.
4: To the Committee on Revision of Laws.
3: House Bill number 9106. An act amending sections 40, 43F, and 60 of RA 9136, otherwise known as the Electric Power and Industry Reform Act of 2001, or EPIRA, to prohibit the recovery of system losses from consumers and for other purposes, by Representatives Aducado and Hernandez Charis An.
4: To the Committee on Energy.
3: House Bill number 9107, an act amending certain provisions of RA 10659, otherwise known as the Sugarcane Industry Development Act of 2015, to modernize and to facilitate competitiveness of the sugar industry, by Representative Dimacuha.
4: To the Committee on Agriculture and Food.
3: Resolutions. House Resolution 981, Resolution directing the Committee on Energy to conduct an inquiry in aid of legislation on the implementation of RA 9513, otherwise known as the Renewable Energy Act of 2008, with the end view of enhancing and strengthening the country's exploration, development, promotion, and utilization of renewable energy. By Representative Montes.
4: To the Committee on Rules.
3: House Resolution 982. Resolution directing the Committee on Energy to conduct an inquiry in aid of legislation on the collection, utilization, status, and impact of the lifeline rate, feed-in tariff allowance, and the green energy auction reserve allowance, with the end view of ensuring transparency and accountability in the management of these funds, assessing their effectiveness in promoting renewable energy development and lowering electricity costs, recommending legislative measures to strengthen oversight, improve fund utilization, and safeguard consumer welfare. By Representative Montes.
4: To the Committee on Rules.
3: House Resolution 983. Resolution urging the PSA to expedite the full rollout and distribution of the Philippine Identification Card and directing the appropriate House Committee to conduct an inquiry in aid of legislation into the delays in its issuance despite statutory mandates and significant public expenditures. By Representative Po.
4: To the Committee on Rules.
3: House Resolution 985. Resolution congratulating and commending Ms. Bea Milan Windorsky of the Province of La Union for being crowned Miss Universe Philippines 2026. By Representative Ortega.
4: To the Committee on Rules.
3: House Resolution 986. Resolution directing the Committee on Good Government and Public Accountability and other appropriate committees of the House of Representatives to conduct an inquiry in aid of legislation into the implementation of the PhilSEAS by the PSA to investigate the delays and challenges in the printing, production, and delivery of the physical Philippine identification cards and to recommend remedial measures to ensure its full, efficient, and timely implementation. By Representative Pumarin.
4: To the Committee on Rules.
3: House Resolution 987, resolution directing the Committee on Ways and Means and the Committee on Local Government to conduct jointly or separately an inquiry in aid of legislation into the taxation practices of ASEANA Business Park Estate Association, Inc., a non-stock non-profit corporation to determine potential violations of Philippine taxation laws. By Representative Adyong.
4: To the Committee on Rules.
3: House Resolution 988, resolution directing the appropriate committee of the House of Representatives to conduct an inquiry in aid of legislation into the alleged irregularities, graft, and misconduct involving officials of the DOTR in connection with the Stratcom Corporation contract, with the end in view of ensuring transparency, accountability, and the protection of public interest in government contracts. By Representative Odocado.
4: To the Committee on Rules.
3: Communication. Letter dated April 29, 2026 of the BSP Bank Officer 6, Office of the General Counsel and Legal Services, transmitting to the House of Representatives a duly certified copy of circular letter number CL-2026-019 dated 17 April 2026.
4: To the Committee on Banks and Financial Intermediaries.
3: Committee reports. Committee report numbers 262, 263, 264, 265, 266, and 267 submitted by the Committees on Transportation and Appropriations on House Bill numbers 9150, 9151, 9152, 9153, 9154, and 9155 respectively. Committee report number 268 submitted by the Committees on Energy, Ecology, Appropriations, and Ways and Means on House Bill number 9157.
4: The aforementioned committee reports are all referred to the Committee on Rules. Majority Leader.
2: Mr. Speaker, in relation to the distribution of Committee Report Number 261 on House Resolution Number 989 entitled A Resolution Setting Forth the Articles of Impeachment Against Vice President Sara Z. Duterte, we have been informed by the Secretary General that in addition to the electronic and printed copies of the said committee report earlier distributed to all members, USB storage devices containing the electronic copies thereof were also made available to all members.
4: Manifestation of Majority Leader is duly noted.
2: Mr. Speaker, likewise, we have been informed by the Secretary General that the electronic copies of Committee Report Number 261, together with the attached House Resolution Number 989 and all annexes, were sent to the complainants, respondent, and councils through their email addresses.
4: Manifestation of Majority Leader is duly noted.
2: Mr. Speaker, before we proceed, may I request that the gentleman from Davao City, the Honorable Isidro Ungab, be recognized for a parliamentary inquiry.
4: Honorable Representative Isidro Ungab, 3rd District of City of Davao, is hereby recognized.
5: Thank you, Mr. Speaker. Mr. Speaker, I rise on a parliamentary inquiry. Before this chamber proceeds to consider the committee report, the accompanying resolution, and the articles of impeachment, I respectfully seek clarification from the chair on the proceedings that shall govern our deliberations this afternoon. First, will the chair allow period of interpellation on the committee report, the resolution, and the articles of impeachment before any motion for their approval is entered? This inquiry, I raise, Mr. Speaker, is because members of this chamber who do not sit as members in the Justice Committee and who therefore had no opportunity to propound questions, examine witnesses, or test the evidence during the committee proceedings must be afforded a meaningful opportunity to do so now on the floor of this plenary, because we are called upon to cast a vote of such grave constitutional consequence. Second, if interpellation shall be allowed, may the chair clarify the pattern, the manner, and the time allocation that shall govern it, consistent with the rules of procedure of the House and the rules governing the conduct of plenary sessions. Specifically, who among the members of the committee shall be designated to defend and respond the interpellation on the report, the resolution, and the articles? Will interpellation be conducted on each instrument separately, the report, the resolution, and the articles of impeachment, or jointly? What shall be the time allotment per interpellator? And shall there be a right of rejoinder, or maybe a second round of interpellation? Mr. Speaker, the necessity of this inquiry is very important. We are not voting on an ordinary legislation. We are being asked to exercise one of the most solemn powers vested by the Constitution in this House, the power to impeach. The gravity of the power demands that every member, whether or not affiliated with the committee, be given full opportunity to be informed, to inquire, and to be heard before casting their vote. To proceed otherwise, to vote on the committee report, the resolution, and the articles without interpellation, would not only deprive the non-committee members of this chamber of their right to participate meaningfully in this constitutional process, it would also expose the proceedings themselves to legitimate questions of due process, both within this institution and before the bar of public opinion, and ultimately before the Senate, sitting as an impeachment court. I therefore respectfully request that the chair rule on this matter before we proceed. That is my parliamentary inquiry, Mr. Speaker. Thank you.
4: Majority Leader.
2: Mr. Speaker, we are exercising our constitutional duty of the highest order under our Constitution. And in response to the parliamentary inquiry of the Honorable Ungab, yes, there will be interpellations and manifestations will be allowed from the members of the minority and the majority and the independents. Like what the Honorable Ungab said, we are not passing an ordinary legislation. Our rules that govern today's proceedings are found under Sections 11, 12, and 13 of the House Rules on Impeachment. However, We have made sure that members will be afforded their due time and their due process in order to ask questions and give their manifestations. The chair or the presiding officer will later on lay down the grounds for interpellations and as well as the manner by which the members can interpellate as well as the period of interpellation. Mr. Presiding Officer, let me also be clear that we will deliberate jointly the committee report as well as the articles of impeachment for today's deliberations. I hope that the same has been clarified, and may I request that the parliamentary inquiry of the Honorable Ungab as well as the response thereto be duly noted in the journal of today's session.
4: Noted. Majority Leader.
2: Mr. Speaker, pursuant to Article 11, Section 2 of the Philippine Constitution, I move that we consider Committee Report Number 261, submitted by the Committee on Justice on House Resolution Number 989, and for this purpose, may I request that the Secretary General be directed to read the title of the resolution.
1: The Secretary General is directed to read the title of the resolution. Honorable members. Okay, read the title first.
3: House Resolution Number 989, resolution setting forth the articles of impeachment against Vice President Sara Z. Duterte.
1: The honorable members of the House of Representatives, distinguished guests, members of the media, the visitors in the galleries, the presiding officer reminds everyone present that these proceedings are being conducted pursuant to the solemn constitutional mandate

0: others who seek recognition to speak, interpolate, or make manifestations shall be accorded a minimum period of 3 minutes for each non-assignable. The use of offensive, disrespectful, or unparliamentary language, as well as any disorderly conduct that may disrupt the proceeding, shall not be permitted. All manifestations, remarks, interpellations, interventions must be strictly germane to the resolution presently under consideration. Members are likewise reminded to address their remarks through the presiding officer and to observe the standards of parliamentary courtesy and conduct. The presiding officer further reminds all present that demonstrations of approval or disapproval, including clapping, cheering, shouting, booing, displaying placards or similar acts, shall not be allowed within the session hall and galleries. Silence, order, and decorum must be maintained at all times while the proceedings are ongoing. The presiding officer requests the cooperation of everyone in maintaining the solemn dignity and integrity of these proceedings. Thank you. Majority Leader.
1: Mr. Speaker, I move to recognize the Chair of the Committee on Justice, Representative Attorney Gerville Jinky Beatrix R. Luistro, to sponsor the measure.
0: Honorable Representative Attorney Gerville Jinky Beatrix Luistro, 2nd District, Batangas, is hereby recognized.
2: Mr. Speaker, my distinguished colleagues, magandang hapon po. I rise today not in triumph nor in anger nor in pursuit of political advantage. I rise because the Constitution commands us to rise. I stand before this chamber carrying not privilege but duty. Isang mabigat na tungkulin na ipinagkatiwala sa atin ng saligang batas at ng sambayanang Pilipino. 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On behalf of the Committee on Justice and in faithful compliance with our constitutional mandate, I rise to sponsor Committee Report Number 261 together with House Resolution Number 989 setting forth the articles of impeachment against the Vice President of the Republic. Mr. Speaker, simple lamang ang hinihingi ng pagkakataong ito sa atin. 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Nothing more, nothing less. 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
1: 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Celeste. Sendanya.
2: Mr. Speaker, I vote yes and I will explain my vote later.
0: Diara.
1: Seniza. Chan Jan Franz Norbert Joselito Almario. Chan Junard. Chua. Chuatay. Chungalaw. Ko. Ko Pilar. Kowanko Jaime Eduardo Mark. Kowanko Mark. Colyantes.
3: Mr. Speaker.
4: Speaker, I vote yes. I vote yes.
0: Kisa man eh. Kisa man ka.
3: Mr. Speaker, I vote yes and I reserve the right to explain my vote later. Thank you, Mr.
0: Kabataan.
5: Mr. Speaker, tinawag na kasi pangalaw ko nina sa labas ako. I abstain.
1: Colyantes. Corvera.
6: Mr. Speaker. Mr. Speaker, my vote is no, but I would like to explain my vote later.
0: Del Corvera from Agusan del Norte. Oh. Ever
1: Cruz
0: since.
1: Agatha.
0: No na siya.
1: Cruz Ricardo. Cruzado. Kua. Dagook.
0: Dagook. Dalo. Agi na to ni.
1: Dayang Hirang. Daza. De Jesus.
0: Mm-hmm.
1: De Lima.
7: Mr. Speaker,
0: Makani.
7: This representation
0: yes,
7: from the Mamamayang Liberal ML Party list votes yes, and we'll explain later. Thank you.
1: De Venecia, Defensor, De Gamo, Del Mar, De Los Santos.
3: Mr. Speaker,
0: nasa maning uban di ay di mamaningog.
3: This representation votes no, and I'd like to explain my vote later.
0: No.
1: De Los Santos, Di Makuha, Di Magila, Di Maporo Imelda, Di Maporo City Amina, Diokno.
8: Mr. Speaker.
0: Yes, Guni.
8: I vote yes. I will explain my vote later.
1: Dionisio, Domingo, Domogan, Duterte Harold James, Duterte...
9: Mr. Speaker, I vote yes and I'm submitting my explanation in writing, Mr. Speaker.
0: Si Dumugan.
1: Duterte Omar Vincent. Duterte Paulo. Di Faustino. Di Faustino Michael Carlos. Di Ian Paul. Elago.
3: Mr. Speaker, Kanis, this representation sure of Gabriela Women's Party votes yes, and I will explain my vote later. Thank you.
0: In PE ka.
1: Emano. Enverga. Erise.
10: Mr. Speaker,
0: Kanis.
10: I abstain from the voting and please register my previous privileged speech last Tuesday as my explanation of vote. Thank you.
0: Abstain. Erise.
1: Escudero. Espares. Espina, Estrella, Pereira Antonio, Pereira Jeffrey, Flores, Fortes, Frasco, Presnedi, Fuentebella, Galang, Galeos, Garbin, Garcia Albert, Garcia Dante, Garcia Jose Arturo. Garcia Karen Hope.
3: Mr. Speaker.
11: My vote is no, and I reserve the right to submit a written explanation.

0: of my vote. Thank you.
1: No.
2: Garcia Maria Angela. Guardiola. Garin. Gatchalian.
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2: 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Gonzales Alexandria. Gonzales Alisa Micaela. Gonzales Christopher Sheen. Gonzales Roy. Goriseta. Guico. Ginto.
3: Mr. Speaker, I vote yes.
1: Samang ka.
2: Gulyas.
1: Waka explanation ah.
2: Gutierrez. Hernandez Charisa Ann. Hernandez Dennis. Hernandez Ferdinand. Hernandez Ramil. Hofer Hasim. Horibata. Ismula.
4: Mr. Speaker, my vote is yes and wish to explain my vote later.
2: Iway, Javier, Co. Antonio, Co. Elisa, Co. Wilton, Kong Hun, Co. 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
5: Mr. Speaker, my vote is yes and I wish to explain my vote later.
2: Lagon Daphne, Lagon Sonny, Lara, Lasatin, Ledesma, Legacion, Legarda, Legaspi, Leviste, Libanan, Lopez, Loria, Loyola, Luistro, Lumayag, Macapagal Arroyo, Macasaet, Maceda, Madrona, Malapitan, Manguda Datu, Manikis, Marañon, Marcoleta, Marcos.
6: Mr. Speaker, Sagip party list votes no and I reserve the right to explain my vote later after nominal voting. Thank you.
2: Marquez, Mastura, Matibag, Matugas, Mendoza, Mercado, Mercado Revilla.
7: Mr. Speaker, my vote is no.
1: Na.
2: Miraflores.
1: Simple.
2: Momo.
1: Sorigao, Desur.
2: Nava. Nazal.
1: Mingao.
2: Nisay. Nolasco.
8: Mr. Speaker, this representation from Bagong Henerasyon Party List votes no, and I would like the chance to explain my vote later.
2: Nolasco, Owaminal Henry, Owaminal Sancho Fernando, Oducado, Olivares, Ongchuan, Ordanes, Oreta, Ortega, Uwano Dizon, Padiernos, Panaligan, Pancho, Panotes, Pascual, Perez, Pimentel, Plaza, Plato, Poe, Primicias Agabas, Pumaren, Puno, Kimbo, Rama, Recto, Regencia, Remulia, Revilla Brian, Revilla Ramon Jolo, Ridon,
1: Kana short ball
2: na.
1: Yes, gina.
2: Robes, Rodriguez Yuloyo, Rodriguez Maximo, Rodriguez Rufus, Roman.
9: Mr. Speaker,
0: I vote yes and I wish to explain my vote later.
2: Romualdez Andrew Julian.
1: 20 million.
2: Romualdez Ferdinand Martin. Romualdez Yeda Marie. Romualdo. Romulo. Roque. Sagarbaria. Sakaluran. Salceda. Sally. Salvacion. Salvador. Salvame. San Fernando.
9: Mr. Speaker, this representation votes yes.
1: 20 million!
9: But with strong reservations, and I would like to explain my vote after the nominal voting.
1: Tumataginting.
2: Santos Maria Alana Samantha. Santos Mark Anthony.
0: Mr. Speaker, this representation from the Lone District of Las Piñas votes yes. Thank you.
1: 20 million!
2: Shimura. Singson Richel.
10: Mr. Speaker, my vote is no.
1: Awa kay 20.
2: Singson Richel. Singson Ronald. Singson Mihan. Solon. Soriano. Suan. Swansing Bella Vanessa. Swansing Micaela Angela. Suarez. Suntay.
11: Mr. Speaker, I vote no and I will explain my vote.
1: Okay. Wow.
2: Taliado.
1: Zero ka.
2: Tan Ayman. Tan Joseph. Tan Keith Mika. Tan Reynolds Michael. Tan Samir. Tan Stephen James. Tan Chai. Tan Watko. 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Teodoro. Tereng, Tevez, Tianco, Tieng.
0: Mrs. Speaker, I vote yes and I will explain my vote later.
1: Uy, tumataging ting.
2: Tieng.
1: Tianco, nikalit ka.
12: Mr. Speaker, yes ang boto ko and I will explain later.
1: Tumataging ting na naman.
2: Tolentino, Tuan. 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
13: Mr. Speaker, ang bagang tingog sa katawahan sa Tercero Distrito is no and I'll explain my vote.
1: Thank no. Asa man na siya ang Tercero Distrito?
2: Umali. Ungab.
1: Wakay 20.
0: I'm voting no and I'll explain my vote later.
2: Uy De Carlo. Uy Roberto. Valeriano. Vargas. Vargas Alfonso.
14: Mark.
2: Veloso.
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2: Veloso Tuazon.
15: Mr. Speaker. Mr. Speaker, malasakit at bayanihan party list votes no. I reserve the right to submit a written explanation later.
1: Abuhol dito sa tutor.
2: Villa. 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Violago.
16: Mr. Speaker. Mr. Speaker. The 36 of Mavisia votes no. And I reserve my explanation.
1: Ilocano niya. Agyaman. Apo. No.
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1: 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Zero ka.
2: 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Yap Christopherson. Yap Eric. Yap John Gisnell. Yatko. 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
2: Yu Jaisel Victoria. Yu Joseph Kim. Yulo. 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Zubiri.
17: Mr. Speaker, I respectfully abstain and I will explain my vote later.
1: Abstain. 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
1: 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Oh. 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What's next? 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And then, here comes ESDI. 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Yes. 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
14: Ang aking pagpapaalala sa lahat ng pagpapanatili ng kaayusan at paggalang sa proseso ng ating kapulungan sa pagpapatuloy ng sesyon ng plenaryo. 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With 255 members voting in the affirmative, 26 against, 9 abstention, House Resolution number 989 together with the findings, conclusion, recommendations contained in committee report number 261 are hereby adopted. Majority Leader.
18: Mr. Speaker, I move that we recognize the Honorable Representative Bienvenido M. Abante Jr. of the 6th District of Manila to explain his vote.
14: Representative Abante, 6th District, Manila is hereby recognized.
19: Thank you, Majority Leader. And thank you, my dear Speaker. Psalms 11:3 says,
1: okay, mag-sermon naman po ni.
19: If the foundations be destroyed, what can the righteous do? Today, the whole of Congress has spoken. This was the statement of one of the most powerful kings Israel ever had, King David. But first of all, Mr. Speaker, my dear colleagues, I would like first to commend the chairman of the Committee on Justice for shepherding with boldness and fairness these impeachment hearings. As we move closer to the impeachment trial, Mr. Speaker, my dear colleagues, this is no longer just about politics. This is about conscience, duty, and the future of our nation.
1: Banhaa po ding ubang mga kongresman.
19: This is not about 2028. This is not about political alliances. This is about whether we still believe that no one is above the law.
20: Mm-hmm.
19: And I believe this with all my heart. And so do many of my colleagues in this chamber. Our vote today is not a declaration of guilt. It is a declaration that when serious allegations are raised against one of the highest officials of the land, Congress cannot look away. Congress cannot remain silent. Congress must act according to the Constitution and according to conscience. An impeachment ay hindi dapat gawing laro ng politika. This is a constitutional process with consequences not just for today, but for generations to come. The Filipino people deserve a trial that is fair, impartial, and rooted in the rule of law. And now, as the responsibility shifts to the Senate, which will sit as an impeachment court, I ask our countrymen to pray for our senator judges. Pray not for one side or another to win politically, but for truth to prevail. Pray that our senator judges be guided by wisdom, fairness, and integrity. Let us pray that they be swayed by their conscience and guided by the evidence before them, rather than by political pressure from various camps. As it is written in James 5:16, and I quote, "Confess your faults one to another and pray for one another that ye may be healed. The effectual fervent prayer of a righteous man availeth much." End of quote. Mr. Speaker, my dear colleagues, I am fully aware that history will judge the decisions we make today. Years from now, my grandchildren will look back at this chapter in our nation's history and ask how the Lolo voted when the country was confronted with different questions about truth, accountability, and justice. I want them to know that their Lolo stood on the side of conscience and conviction. Mr. Speaker, I want them to be proud that I chose to do what I believe was right. Maraming salamat po, Mr. Speaker.
14: Majority Leader.
0: Mr. Speaker, I move to recognize Representative June Asidre from Party List Tingog. So move, Mr. Speaker.
14: Honorable Jude Asidre, Party List Tingog, is hereby recognized.
21: Mr. Speaker, I vote yes to the impeachment complaint against Vice President Sara Duterte. I say this with a heavy heart and with full awareness of the weight of this decision. This is not a vote that I cast lightly. In truth, this is a decision I struggled with deeply. I campaigned for Vice President Sara Duterte in 2022. I supported her candidacy. I believed in her capacity to lead and to serve. That is why when the allegations first surfaced and the hearings began, I did not rush to judgment. I listened, I waited, I searched for answers. I wanted to believe there was an explanation that could satisfy the demands of truth, accountability, and public trust. But as the hearings progressed, the evidence became clearer. Testimony after testimony, document after document, fact after fact, a pattern emerged that could no longer be dismissed, explained away, or set aside. The evidence before us was not vague. It was not light. It was not something I could pretend away simply because the decision was difficult. It was substantial, serious, and overwhelming. And when the evidence becomes overwhelming, conscience leaves us with only one honest choice. After several committee hearings, after hours of testimony, after reviewing the records, documents, and deliberations, I came to a difficult but necessary conclusion. There are compelling grounds to support the impeachment complaint. Public service, Mr. Speaker, sometimes asks us to make difficult decisions. At times, it asks us to stand apart from those we once stood with. It asks us to place duty above comfort, conscience above convenience, and country above loyalty. I voted to approve the impeachment complaint because my conscience would not allow me to do otherwise. I signed it because accountability must always remain consequential to our democracy. I signed it because no public office, however high, should be beyond scrutiny. I voted to approve it because overwhelming evidence carries a moral demand. It asks us to act.
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1: Oras ba? Doon na tayo 5 minutos. Sorry, 9 minutos pasado, alas 5 sa hapon. And para lang sa kasayuran sa tanan, mga katropa, kini is there only explaining their votes. No? Doon na ay resulta, mga katropa, sa impeachment. Sa level, mga igala, sa Kamara de Representante or the House of Representatives gathered today in session, mga igatropa, inabot na sa ilabagisgot, mga igala, sa Articles of Impeachment and with 255, nipilit na gina, no? With 255 votes, no? In the affirmative, mga katropa, and 26 in the negative, and only 9 abstain, mga katropa. So, doon ay nakumpus, delete na akong posibilidad, but the possibility is, naan na diha, mga katropa, mo lahos na dito sa Senado ang impeachment against the Vice President, mga kaigsuunan. 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No? 255 in the positive or the affirmative rather. And 26 in the negative. But pasabot, 255 ka mga senador ang paldo-paldo. Sorry, mga kongresista. 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Yursi Katubig, 255 affirmative, 26 lang ang no. Yes, that's the no. That's the result mga higala. Saka na dyan sa Senate. No? 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